0: have any papers. This is my house.
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1: Come on, come on, come on.

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0: step by step from town to town. Sweet like justice,
1: karma is a queen.
0: Karma takes all my friends to the summit.
1: Facts.
0: Karma is the guy on the screen.

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3: 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And I'm the Hat Man.

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1: Welcome to the paradise. 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